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1: 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No, Harry, I'm singing second, man.
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0: 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Come on.

0: O som do trio Ray Goodman e Brown, Special Lady, ainda o Ahá com Crying the Rain. Recordamos Terry DeSerio e o KC, Yes, I'm Ready. Stevie Wonder cantou You Will Know. Agora 11h20. Muito boa noite, JBFM e o Love Songs no ar.
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Onde a Rô, na JBFM, Morning, Bruno Mars, Love Strain, Paul McCartney, Stevie Wonder, Ebony and Ivory, 6:21. Bom dia.